Well, a good time was compared to Finland. Said a nine field goal. Hear the field, feel the canyon. Hear the fields in you. February, I felt the same as I do now. So take.

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Mind blowing, it's a classical part. A Zamrock, a hip hop, an eternity spark. Yeah, it's the way that I'm on.

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Fuck's sake. 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And I've just checked my Santander, why the fuck does it say nil? I'm looking through my transactions, it's at 15 quid on the taxi. Now all I wanna do is listen to Lewis Capaldi. And to-

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One heart talk from writers about whoring. But you are not tempted.

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Hey yo, I can't tell if it be only me. Is the world moving fast for you as well? Hey yo, I can't tell if it be only me. Check.

0: breaking the covenants, curving your spine from the baggage you running with. Desert is succulent, searching for sustenance. Nobody sees all that shit that you struggle with. Take off your clothing and take off what's under it. Take off your soul and then take off your suffering.
1: 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Picture perfect, this shit feels like artwork. Oh yeah, I just hope you find yourself again.

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I can't always be the one to save you when the night's done. Put holes in my skin, trying to take you where my light's from. The choice is yours, the voice is yours, you just make the right one. Yeah, I ain't got a feeling today. Yeah, I woke up feeling away. 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Tell them fuck niggas, get out the way. 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Hard to heal if you fight what you hold. I don't even really know what you fighting for, do you? But for real, even when I try my hardest, you'll be here with the moon, dancing.

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Sometimes I get the overwhelming feeling that everything is completely fucked. Do you know what I mean? Like proper, proper fucked. Sometimes I wake up, my pillow drenched in cold sweat, smells like fear. The dream still lingering, bitter on my tongue, like the aftertaste of dread.

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Feel the canyon, hear the fields in you. February, I felt the same as

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I ask, what does it take to heal each other? When will it stop? The need to kill each other? I guess we'll never know why we don't deal with each other. What drives us to shoot each other? Knowing our mothers, our friends, grandfathers and grandmothers? When does it stop? The hatred for each other? Trust me, if I could, I would answer these calls and see us chill with each other. We can't even speak to each other. Grew up down the street from each other. But yet I watched on a screen you and me kill one another. And now it's just normal to shoot when we see each other. What happened to us believing each other? What happened to us seeing ourselves as brothers? What happened to us as men, as sons, as fathers? Speaking to our sons, our sisters, our daughters about the benefits of community, sharing in unity.

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Cupboards and drawers full of home truths. 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You'll come inside when your light's gone. 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Nothing nice in your sight. 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All my life, that's the side that I write from. Yo, that's the part that needs freeing. Deep in the dark, in the heart of each being. Yo, that's the part I keep seeing. Keep my arms open wide, see in the dark they fleeing. 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Beg the yarns be diffused. 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

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I'm gonna get rid quick, like tattoos on Pete Davidson. It's alright, I mean,